Just that kind of grace. Wanna live like I got no more precious time to waste. 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Cause there's no greater, stronger, higher name. That's who I praise.

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Thank you so much that we can't be more loved than we are right now. Thank you for this moment.

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Every day I'm reminded of how I've been binded. It's hard to believe that I'm free. And my mama been praying for me. She afraid that I'm straying away. I'm afraid that the way that I'm praying enough, I've been lacking the faith. You run out of grace.